0: happy.
1: Let's go to the beach, each, let's go get a wave. 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

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I ain't got time for you, baby. Either you're mine or you're not. 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
1: 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But wait a minute, isn't this...
0: Yeah, yes it is.
1: But I thought the old lady dropped it into the ocean in the air.
0: Well, baby, I went down and got it for you.